0: 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Temperaturen lige nu er 13 grader.
1: A few questions that I need to know. 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I need to know what I've done wrong.

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Klokken er 15:31. Temperaturen lige nu er 25 grader. 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I can only tell you

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2: 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This is Bruno Mars.
1: It's Lady Gaga.
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3: Solo.

Hi, it's Sam Smith. You are hearing my brand new song, Love Me More. It's about radical self-acceptance. It's about coming of age and falling in love with all of your juicy

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So if our time is running out, day after day, we'll make the mundane a masterpiece. Oh my, my, oh my, my love, I take one look at you, you're taking me